still taking requests here on the Happy Hour Hootenanny and or Hoedown. Hit me up on the text line, 971-220-KXRY. Let me fill you in on what you just heard, like you have a choice. You Got to Be Sure was Traffic Sound, and that was by request from Tasha here in Portland. Prior to that, Sonic Youth did Bull in the Heather. Wet Leg did Catch These Fists. The Bonzo Dog Band gave us the intro and the outro with Adolf Hitler on vibes, so relaxed. And started that block with Viagra Boys. That song was called Sports. All right, back to the music. You're on X-Ray. Radio is yours.

0: You're on X-Ray, listening to the Happy Hour Hootenanny and/or Hoedown. Devo, of course, with Smart Patrol, Mr. DNA. The Paranoids before that, doing Heather Doubtfire. A song called Heather Doubtfire, that is. I don't want you to get the wrong idea. Frankie and the Witch Fingers gave us Future Phobic. The OCs before that with The Dream. We all know Waiting Room from Fugazi, of course. And atop that pile of awesome tunes was Question Mark and the Mysterians doing the garage band classic 96 Tears. Another request now for Peter in Santa Monica, California. This is Gil Scott Heron. Radio is yours.
1: Uno, dos, tres, cuatro.

It's the Happy Hour Hootenanny and or Hoedown on X-Ray. I'm Jim Fisher, and that was Vangelis with Memories of Green. You may know that from his score to the movie Blade Runner, but he already had that song ready to go from an album he recorded 2 years earlier. Gorgeous piece, that. Prior to Vangelis, we heard Massive Attack, along with Tracy Thorn singing their song Protection. And Gil Scott-Heron by request at the top with The Bottle. With Before I go, I'm going to give my regular show a plug. It's called Raise a Glass, and it airs Saturday mornings at 8. Why, that's tomorrow morning. Yes, it's your musical almanac, where you find out what happened on that day in music, who died, who's got a birthday, etc., etc., etc. A great way to start your weekend, along with all the other fine programming we bring you on Saturday mornings. Do tune in, won't you? Before I turn it over to Joe Ball with Long Distance Call, I'm going to leave you with one more. I told you I was obsessed with this band at the top of the show, and to prove it, I'm going to play another one of their tunes. It's Engine de Poitrine. You got it locked into X-Ray. 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

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That is Junko Ohashi, Otoko Tohana on VAP Records. Before that, 1986 Omega Tribe, Carlos Toshiki, Phoenix on their album Crystal Night. At the top of the set, Heartbreak Calendar by Hitomi Toyama from her album Imagination on Columbia Records. And

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That was BB Flash, Jungle Jungle, on Carrera Records. Before that, Cleo, Feel the Fear, on Chic.

You're listening to Long Distance Call with your host, Joe Ball. That's me. That was Izumi Kobayashi on Kitty Records from her album Coconuts High, Palm Street. Noriki before that, Do What You Do on Eastworld. Niagara, the French group before that, Cheeky Boom on Polydor. And Alec Mancion at the top of the set. Next up on Long Distance Call, Issei Noro from Cassiopeia, Bright Times.

You have been listening to Long Distance Call on X-Ray. This is your operator, Joe Ball. That was Hiroshi Sato featuring Wendy Matthews from the album Awakening on Alpha Records, Blue and Moody Music. Before that, Naoya Matsuoka on Warner Brothers, Futari no Kaisha, 1970-1975. Issei Noro at the top of the set, Bright Times from Sweet Spears album on Invitation, former guitarist of Cassiopeia. To close you out this week, Linda Yamamoto, Crazy Baby on Canyon Records.

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Happy Friday and good evening from Portland. This is Pacific Pulsations, the sexiest, jammingest grooves from the far side of the Pacific. And it's a thrill for me to have you join us this evening, whether you're listening live on the air, online, worldwide, or at the archive, at a future time and place on xray.fm. It's a thrill for me to have you join us. We began the show with Tangerine Fade, the newest from Silly Silky out of South Korea. And coming up next, You Don't Have To by Jay Park, also out of South Korea, right here on X-Ray FM, where radio is yours.

Under by Korean dream boy band One Us. The new One Ups from them. Very fresh. Before that, something fresh from The Crane. Crane is just such an iconic musician, such an iconic artist, such an iconic look. Fresh out of Japan from The Crane, what you heard was Courtesy, and it was brought to us courtesy of The Crane. Before that, Van Than and Kwan, a collaboration, brought us Size S. Felt so right. I don't know about you, but that was out of Cambodia. Before that, of course, Jay Park out of South Korea. You don't have to. And you know what? You don't have to participate in all the, negative parts of the 4th of July. From my point of view, it's a great excuse to just soak a watermelon in vodka and shoot some fireworks into the sky, into the atmosphere. So we'll be dialing it up a bit later for the show. But for now, let's dial things down. Here's the latest from Willistic out of Vietnam. Co Tien Zan. Translation, Green Fairy. Let's get into the mood here, right here on Pacific Pulsations. Enjoy.

Pretty Eyes, the latest from Sunkiss and Flo. And of course, the person who shared this with me has very pretty eyes themselves, as I often tell them. Before Pretty Eyes, we had Decision. Decision choice we had to all make is offered to us by Xuan Ni out of Vietnam. Before that, the triple threat combination ART, Anastasia, Rosetta, and T-Rex out of Samoa paired up with Kenny E to bring us Giving It Up. And before that, of course, the Green Fairy by Willistic at Anam. And coming up next, you know, it's the later half of the show. We gotta start dialing it up, right? Getting ready for Friday night proper. And so here coming up now is the latest from Pictured Resort, jamming group out of Japan. Show Me Your Flow. So come on, Portland. Show me your flow right here on X-Ray FM.

be first. Why? I suppose another way to put that would be por qué, why? On Be First, on their new album, Missing, straight out of Japan. Before that, we had Coloring, a fresh track off a new album by V8, or excuse me, new album called V8, yes, like the juice drink, but it's by V8 and Vernon, so a little collab there. On the Pletus Entertainment out of South Korea, that would be. Before that, we had Jungkook, also, of course, Disco Suit, the fresh new single. Prior to that, Show Me Your Flow, given to us by Pictured Resort. Let's keep jamming it up, folks. Let's keep dialing it up. Let's get groovy. Let's get all my girls together. Here it is with Alice, right here on Pacific Pulsations.

Helicopter by Anson Lowe out of Hong Kong. Before that, Hotter Than Your Ex. Percy's proved that he really is hotter than your ex. Yes, yours specifically. Thank goodness. Of course, out of Thailand. Before that, Alice brought her girls together with All My Girls. Folks, tomorrow, it's the big 250. However you feel about it, just be safe. Please keep all appendages attached inside the aircraft. We're going to close things out with the classic. Stick around for Judy's World coming up at 8. Folks, this is an oldie but a goodie. It's an oldie where I come from. And, of course, that is Missouri, the heartland of America. So take care of yourselves out there, Pulsators. We'll see you next week. Bye-bye.

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10: 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I'm DJ Casual Anna. Up first, we have DJ Troubled Youth with a ton of new tracks. Yeah, thank you for listening.

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That includes my people waking up in France right now. Good morning. So this mix is called Summer in Barcelona. And the reason it's called Summer in Barcelona is because years ago, me and my wife were in Barcelona, and we were kind of mesmerized by the music there. Everybody, it didn't matter where you go, everybody was playing tech house. We were on the beach, it was tech house. We were in the clubs, it was tech house. We were sitting down for dinner, it was tech house. Everything was tech house in Barcelona. So this one's called Summer in Barcelona. We're going to bang a techie set for you, a fun one for the July 4th weekend. Hope y'all are having a great start of your weekend. We're going to get this mix rolling right now with a banging remix by Gorgon City of Basement Jack's tune called Jump and Shout. If y'all remember that one, I sure do. This one's out on Tool Room. And with that, I'll be quiet, let the mix roll. DJ Surround banging the box. Portland, let's go, let's go.

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2: Oh, wow. It's your bro, Ish, from Shabazz Palaces. Yeah, the Donna Diamond Dreams. And you know I know what time it is. 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
3: Listener discretion is advised. Welcome to a new episode of They Gave Us a Show. They got Shado in the building.
4: Danny Ocean, I don't feel like you... I feel like you went through the names of the towns a little too fast there.
5: The Halen.
4: Two thumbs sideways Wheeler, on that delivery. It was
5: Manzanita.
4: That delivery.
5: Rockaway Beach.
4: There we go. I think you can stretch out the away, rock away.
3: Rock away. Like rock away. Oh, my God.
4: Do the rock away.
3: Wesley.
4: Lean back. They oh gave no. us a show.
5: The Halem is bowdy bowdy. Manzanita, bowdy bowdy.
4: Oh, man. You're wild.
3: Oh, my goodness. Terrible, bro. Terrible. Anyway.
4: We Banks is bowdy
3: bowdy. It
4: is
3: Friday. Friday. We done
4: all
3: made
4: right,
3: it,
4: man. Yeah.
3: I'm hyped.
4: What's
3: ready,
4: up
3: man, with
4: the studio audience though?
3: Man, you know. They was clapping when we came in.
4: I got a dope choice of the episode for later. We got the brand new Wind song.
3: Uh-oh.
4: We got one from SS Taj. We got one from the new Soggy album with Dior Worthy on it, so that should be dope.
3: Okay.
4: Yeah. And we got some Shado's got some jams. We got jams.
3: Yeah, we got the jams. And it's going down, y'all.
4: That was wild.
3: It was wild. We gonna be somebody. Anyway, y'all.
4: You're gonna be
3: go ahead and jump into some joints.
4: Are we gonna do that?
3: Because that's the joint and that's the jam. Turn that beat up and go again.
4: What in the world's going on? Okay, I think we should get into some music.
3: Yeah, let's go ahead and give him some music.
4: First, a word from our sponsor.
3: Oh, yeah. Gotta pay
6: Please no Caesar.
3: Where's from our sponsor?
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0: They gave us a show. So that's Dear Worthy YTC off the Soggy album. Before that, it was Dogging Me Win, and then before that, Paradise by SS Dodge. Shout out for sending that song in, by the way. We're back, and yeah, Shado's back with me, I believe.
1: Shado, are you with me? I don't know what you did, but I hear, like, I sound like a transformer right now.
0: I don't hear nothing like that.
1: Transformer, it's more than misty eye.
0: Anyway.
1: Yes.
0: So you got a topic or something to talk about?
1: Oh, okay. Yeah, okay. Well, I do got one. I don't know if you heard, but the Billboard people released the top five albums, the greatest albums.
0: Yeah, yeah.
1: Of the list, and they were saying that let me pull that up for you here. Coming in at number five, they had Outkast. Coming in at their Criminite album, by the way.
0: You're with me, but you sound like Megatron.
1: Megatron, no, that's what I was saying. I said
0: so. I think we got to adjust something there.
1: We got to adjust.
0: You know what I mean? So, should we play more music or do you want to come back in this studio?
1: Yeah, we're going to be right back after this.
0: All right.
1: Go ahead. Play
0: another song and we'll be back.
1: Yep. He got some music, y'all.
0: They gave us a show.
1: Mm-hmm.
2: You telling me we came all the way over here. We got the snacks. I plugged up my Dreamcast. And this month, don't even watch me.

0: chain, what you think I brought the strap for? I can make money from, I can make money from, I can make money from the comfort of my soul.
1: They gave
0: so much.
1: We're back. So that was Hot Ones. There we go. That's Denzel Curry with Tia Corinne and ASAP Ferg. And then before that, Fever by Portland's Own App. We're back. We're going to try to patch in with Shado here again in the other studio and see what's going on. Shado, are you with us?
2: Yeah, and you are playing music, right, and you're doing a good job at it, sir.
1: So let's try round two of you telling us the topic you
2: what you say? Talk about today. He's going live.
1: Yeah, topic,
2: direct.
1: Right?
2: Anyway, we're going to keep it moving, you guys. Like, so what I was talking about earlier was the billboards, and they were saying, let me bring up the list again for you guys. Let me bring up the whole list here for you guys, what I'm going to bring up here. Because I was telling you the top five on the list.
1: Okay.
2: Can I play my own little theme music while I go through the list real quick? Yeah, so.
1: Oh, man, this is perfect, my guy.
2: Oh, yeah?
1: Yeah.
2: Oh, I love it.
1: Keep telling the topic.
2: Oh, right on. All right, cool. We doing a dang thing, y'all. We doing a dang thing. Oh, nice. There we go.
3: I can't agree with all.
2: Oh. All right, so the list. Coming at number five, was Notorious B.I.G. Life After Death album. Number four was Outkast and Crimini. Number three was Lauryn Hill, The Miseducation of Lauryn Hill. And number two, Dr. Dre, The Chronic. And number one, drum roll. Where the drum roll at? There we go. Nas, Illmatic. Yeah, there we go. Nas, Illmatic, you guys.
1: Okay, so I'm how do you feel about this list?
2: All right, so as far as the billboards go, this is not a bad list. The downside to me is that Lauryn Hill wasn't rap enough album to make the rap list. So I would remove that album. I would probably replace it with either Tupac's All Eyes on Me or Raekwon Only Built for Cuban Links, to be fair, because those were more of rap albums, and I felt those would fit with that top five. But and All Eyes on Me was a monster. Yeah. And I don't think anybody would argue me on putting any of those in. The Raekwon album, yes. The Only Built for Cuban Links was a five mic album, and it was solid.
1: Yeah, for sure.
2: Yeah,
1: for sure.
2: So, and great. All Eyes on Me was, well, you know, the whole world likes that thing. Yeah, I think it's gone like
1: those are all
2: over
1: albums.
2: 10 times platinum by now, I believe.
1: But you're right. Miseducation of Lauryn Hill is like a half R&B album.
2: Yeah.
1: You know, it's just, it's
2: so
1: all
2: it's
1: kind of
2: definitely
1: stuff going on there.
2: Done the thing. So, yeah, we're going to keep it moving, you guys. Now, I know you were saying you had a question, or you want me to go through some more topics?
1: Well, I do have a choice of the episode, but it's going to be, with the setup we have, it's going to be hard to, like, hear your reaction, but I'm going to roll with it, okay?
2: Yeah. Yeah. There you go. This guy here. I was like, speak into the mic.
1: My bad, bro. Don't worry about me. Worry about you.
2: All right,
1: okay,
2: here we go.
1: This is your choice of the episode, okay?
2: Oh, okay.
1: Would you rather make it across the Pacific Ocean from here to Japan on a paddleboard or one of those bumper boats from Bullwinkles?
2: The Pacific Ocean, you said. Pacific Ocean. You said I got to pick which ocean?
3: No.
2: Oh.
3: To swim across
2: a specific paddleboard or a bumper boat?
3: Yeah.
2: What's a bumper boat?
3: Like round boats just,
2: oh, those things? Oh, my God. Well, at least I'll probably take the bumper boat that way because I can shoot people.
1: Don't you
2: or
1: feel
2: shoot
1: like with
2: fish?
1: That one you wouldn't get anywhere, though? It just keep, like, going. I don't know.
2: Oh, well, you could still paddle on them, but, yeah it's not as whatever. I'm gonna be in the ocean spinning around in circles anyway. It's not going to matter. At least I'm having fun on that thing. Yeah. The paddle board is like, I could just see my legs catching on fire from paddling that thing. Like, ooh, feel the burn. Yeah, so I could just see all of that happening to me right there. Yeah, the studio audience, they know. They wouldn't be paddling on that thing either.
1: Okay. Good answer. I think you're right. I would probably pick... I suck at paddleboard, so...
2: Oh, okay, great.
1: I did that in Hawaii, and I was terrible at it, so I would definitely pick the bumper boat.
2: I ain't no Olympian. I'm not going to front. I mean, I'm athlete, but I... from over an ocean? Whoo!
1: Can you... Oh.
2: I'm going to have thunder thighs, boy. I'm telling you. God going to bless me that day.
1: Sharks are going to be like licking their chops in there.
2: That part. I'm going to be jumping to the moon. Hercules, so, Hercules.
1: So should we get into more music?
2: Yeah, let's go ahead and get into some more music.
1: Okay. Do you have something you want to play?
2: No, you go ahead and throw some on.
1: They gave us a show. Let's get into
2: it. Yeah, they gave us a show, y'all.
1: See what we got for him here. We're gonna do a little reggae. Let's go for it. They gave us a show.
2: Let's go, y'all.
4: Ladies, let's go. You know the whole attitude. Mr. Given is into low.

0: Great. That's not the new album that he blessed us with and stuff.
1: Oh.
2: For sure.
1: Check yeah, don't out. Hate. Just congratulate.
0: And then also, he's got a show tomorrow night at the Waypost. So if you're going to be out at the Mississippi Street Fair, it won't be far from there. And benefits, part of the proceeds are going to go towards the X-ray tower campaign, which you probably heard about, so we can buy our own antenna. So 107.1. So go out to the catch a dope show, Dub Dynamite, and lots of other dope artists, and donate for the antenna.
1: You heard right? him. So do it.
0: We are sounding very Megatron again.
1: Megatron.
0: So I think all right, there we go. I think it's better now. The source of...
1: That sound nice and
0: the
1: clean.
0: Autobots.
1: That sound good.
0: So you said you have a topic, right?
1: Yeah, I got a couple of topics here. So I don't know if you've heard, but New York is taking it old school. They're taking it back to the 90s, and they're doing throwback pricing for this week because it's Manhattan. I can't pronounce how they calling it. But, but anyway, the reason why is because this is the one time out of the year where the sun sits so low you can see it from any street in Manhattan, and it's like a beautiful thing. It's like huge. It looks great. So anyway, under that, they're doing 90s prices. So if a hotel costs you $300, you can now get it for $100 now. Yeah, I know, right? These are all night they're doing it. If museum costs you $25, you could go in there for $8.
0: Can I just say before I answer this, I'm getting my steps in, man. My rings are getting connected. I like this, man. Portland needs to do this. I want 90s prices on everything, man. I want to go get a Whopper for $1.
1: Oh, bring that back.
0: Remember how good they were?
1: Oh, yes, I do remember that. Oh, my God. Whew. So check it out. Like, movies now almost cost like $20. So you can see a movie for $5 now during this week. You can go to a Broadway play for $50 or less. Catch a taxi cab for $10. I mean, like, yeah, they rolling back the prices. So I think that's pretty cool. I hope other cities follow suit on this. This is a dope idea.
0: Portland, if you're listening, we need this. We need this.
1: You heard him. We need this.
0: We need this.
1: Do it. Awesome. We love
0: also,
1: the keys.
0: Also, Arctic Circle. Where did that go?
1: Is that it again?
0: Arctic Circle. Did you ever eat at Arctic Circle?
1: No, I think that was before me.
0: Fading out a little bit when you got here. I don't know. Yeah. You still find one at the beach, but it's not like it used to be.
1: I mean, I've seen the remnants of it. Like, I saw the buildings still standing, but they were, you know, already ghost towns.
0: They still have great fry sauce there, though.
1: Oh, okay. What were they comparable to? Like an A&W kind of thing?
0: At its peak, they were good like A&W or... yeah, that's a fair one, which was a good place, yeah. At its peak, it was similar to an A&W, yeah. Really good fry sauce.
1: Okay.
0: They were the original place to come up with kids' meals, believe it or not.
1: I used to love A&W. They had, the fries were fire, and they made a good grilled cheese sandwich.
0: Oh, yeah.
1: That bread was
0: buttery. I approve of
1: it.
0: There was an A&W in Southeast in Selwood, and right by my cousin's house, and we used to go there for sure. It was dope.
1: Oh, Young Fresh?
0: No, my cousin Mike.
1: Okay.
0: Yeah. For sure, though. Shout out my cousin Mike, by the way. Yeah. So, yeah, that was the jam back in the day. So.
1: Right on. I approve this, sir. I do have some more topics that I want to get through for you guys as well.
0: Hit us with it.
1: Oh, okay. Yeah. Okay. So, this is pretty cool news. In New York, once again, man, a lot of news coming out of New York, though. I guess they're doing good things. If you want to be a doctor or you're going to school to be an MD, students who attend the Johns Hopkins University can now go there for free if your family makes less than $300,000 a year. I think that's a great incentive to be a doctor right about now or in the medical field.
0: Yeah.
1: Want to get your MD? Your family makes less than $300K, which I feel a lot of people probably will qualify for that.
0: Oh, yeah. That's an expensive degree.
1: Absolutely. So. Yeah. So Yeah, man, get your doctor on. We could use some good doctors. This is so dope to see.
0: Go do some doctoring stuff.

0: Yeah. Get you. Now I got one more.
1: Like, I like to fill an application out for doctor.
0: Say that one more time.
1: Said, just go to the hospital and be like, I'd like to fill an application out for doctor.
0: Do it. Do it. And I got one more story here.
2: Yeah.
0: So this one is crazy. I don't know if you guys heard it. This happened a long time ago, but they just releasing it. But about in this happened in about 1986. So like they said, there was a famous robber at the time, and he got caught, went to prison. Now his woman, immediately after he going to prison, took lessons to learn how to got her helicopter's license, only to rent a helicopter to fly over a prison to break her husband out.
2: Oh.
0: I'm like, where is this movie?
1: This is love.
0: That is love. That's commitment.
1: That's a down.
0: She a ride or die.
1: Partner right there, man. You got
0: no doubt. That's a partner in crime. That's the definition of a PIC.
1: Come on, like, come on, man. You better give her a foot rub or something.
0: Yeah. Speak that. Oh, so check it out. Not only did she get her helicopter's license and everything and flew him out, she was trying to fly out, I guess, his cellmate too, but he got cold feet at the end, so he didn't make it, and they caught him. But the husband did grab onto the helicopter, and she flew him out. And then later, her kid was in custody. Her and the husband flew in and got the kid as well. And they were on the lam for like some years before I think they finally got caught. But
1: okay, no, this really needs to be a movie. So they rescued they got their kid too.
0: Yeah, they got the
1: with
0: kid
1: the helicopter
0: too. Yep.
1: When was this?
0: In 86.
1: Wild stuff happened back in the day.
0: I know, I didn't even hear about this.
1: What? Okay, we just didn't hear about this crazy stuff, and then we're like, oh, it's crazy now, but there was crazy stuff happening back then too. Like, what? That's some movie stuff. I don't think you could pull that off these days. It's just too much rescues in a helicopter.
0: This is some Ocean 11's Prison Break right here.
1: Back when they could get away with, man, I don't know now with the surveillance and drones and all that and cruise missiles, if you could pull this off, but this is pretty dope.
0: It is. Where's this Netflix movie at? How come it's not on Netflix or Hulu or something? I need this to be a movie, people. You know what? I'm going to write this script. I'm going to start on this. I think I can do this. I would do it justice. All right. I think we talked long enough.
1: Okay. We should play more music. Who's going to be the couple in this movie, though?
0: Yeah. We can go to some good music right now.
1: Who's the actors?
0: Who's the? Who would be the actor for this movie?
1: Yeah. Who would be
0: your
1: couple?
0: We
1: got to
0: have George Clooney. Come on, man. George Clooney all the way.
1: George Clooney. Nice.
0: Now, who can we have be the wifey, though?
1: Someone that's down.
0: Might as well just, you know, make it Julia Roberts. Why not? She'll pull it off.
1: Okay.
0: My God. If we want to keep it, if we want to go with young, then maybe, gosh, let's see. Who,
1: why don't you get Alias? I bet she could pull it off.
0: Huh?
1: Jennifer Garner.
0: You could probably
1: she's
0: do
1: an Alias character.
0: Do what now?
1: Jennifer Garner.
0: Oh, yeah. She would be good for that, yeah.
1: Anyways, we should get into some music, right?
0: Yep, let's go.
1: Okay, we got M. Slego and Homeboy Sandman, and then we got a Mac Miller one, and we're going to come back.
0: Ooh.
1: They gave us a show.
0: They gave us a show. On X-Ray FM.

All you see is the shark fin cutting through the dark recesses. The guard know who the address is. I don't pander. Color guard, white sands, gold standard. Was the first called a pussycat, Pink Panther. So don't

0: They gave us a show.
1: That was Knock Knock, classic Mac Miller. And then before that, we had Anyway by M. Slego and Homeboy Sandman. Homeboy Sandman performed at Hip Hop Week a couple years back, so that was dope. Yeah, anyway, we're back. They gave us a show.
0: They gave us a
1: show. Don't forget the Dub Dynamite show. Give back at the Waypost.
0: Yes.
1: Part of the proceeds will go to the X-Ray Antenna Fund.
0: Man, that's love. Respect, dude.
1: For sure. Shout out Dub Dynamite. Dope guest.
0: Man, appreciate you, fam. Good looking out.
1: For real. Much appreciation.
0: Yes. The station appreciates you.
1: Oh, yeah. All much appreciation from that station family. Mm-hmm. Black Gun 2 is out, by the way, on all the services.
0: Mm-hmm. Don't hate.
1: You can even get CDs.
0: Man, I know. We got one. I feel honored. CDs. Like, seriously.
1: Some of you may not know what that is, but you can, like, look it up on Urban Dictionary or something.
0: Oh,
1: is Urban Dictionary still a thing?
0: Yeah, it is. Very much so.
1: All right. Yeah. There you go. Look up CDs. I'm sure it's on there.
0: You know what somebody said recently? They was like, you know how tapes had an A and a B side? Right?
1: Yeah, of course. Yeah.
0: So the next evolution of that had to be the CD. I think that went over Ocean's head.
1: It did go over my head.
0: I said, yeah, tapes had an A and a B side. So the evolution of that had to be the CD.
1: Oh, God. I get it. Like, wait, you don't flip CDs over.
0: Oh, God. No, just the lettering, bro.
1: I know. Like, I got it.
0: Wonk, wonk,
1: I know.
0: Wonk,
1: it took me a little bit, man. It was like Woody from Cheers for a minute.
0: Well, I tell you what ain't cheering, this topic right here.
1: Oh, that was a smooth transition.
0: Yeah. So this man, Pedro Rodriguez, he was known to be a serial killer.
1: He killed, that's no good.
0: No doubt. He killed over 70 people who were criminals.
1: So he's like the first fucking...
0: Dexter.
1: Dexter, thank you. That's what I was going for.
0: Anyway, yeah, he killed murderers and rapists.
1: I can't call Dexter funky. I'm confused.
0: Oh, okay. Yeah, there we go. Funky. Anyway, yeah.
1: Funky, funky wisdom.
0: A lot of people were saying he was doing God's work. I was like, dang, bro. That's dark. Heavy, bro. That's heavy. Oh, man.
1: Just...
0: many other people called him the perfect psychopath because of who he chose to kill. True story. Isn't that wild?
1: The perfect
0: psychopath. We actually had a Dexter out here.
1: Yeah.
0: Dude was, if you ever watched that show Dexter, then you know what I'm talking about.
1: Okay.
0: Yeah, dude was not playing. He chose his victims very carefully.
1: I'm not laughing at a story. It's your bad sign language with the button.
0: Oh! Stuff. Sign language.
1: Bro, I was like, what is he? I'm like, nothing's wrong. What are you talking about? Oh. There's no song playing. I'm like, what is he talking about?
0: I don't know.
1: Anyway.
0: I be trippings.
1: Anyway.
0: Man.
1: Yeah.
0: And a woman gets desperate for money and sells her ex-boyfriend's pictures. Her and her pictures.
1: Who wants to buy that?
0: Yeah, you want to know who the ex-boyfriend was?
1: Who?
0: Elon Musk.
1: Oh, that's why.
0: Yeah, there you go. You want to know how much she sold it for?
1: Who can I guess?
0: Yeah, go
1: is
0: for
1: it,
0: it.
1: Is it surprisingly high or low or in between?
0: To me, it's high.
1: Okay. I'm going to say
0: I'll give
1: per picture?
0: I don't know. I think it's all together, but it's six figures. I'll give you that much.
1: Ooh, so like 800,000?
0: Nah, not that high.
1: 200?
0: Yeah, he's still a little high.
1: About 125,000?
0: Close enough. $165,000.
1: Okay.
0: Man, I wish I had pictures worth that much. I want to be worth $165,000.
1: They know they can get those on the internet for free, right?
0: No, these pictures were nowhere. They were on film only. Not seen to the world.
1: That's what you think.
0: No, dude, I remember before digital age, man... We got tons of pictures that are not out there to the world, bro.
1: No, they're all on the internet now.
0: Nah, not all my pictures, man.
1: Someone tracked down all your disposable cameras.
0: Nah. You got to remember. Like, I thought I had one. Going all around the city of New York taking pictures, man. So I thought. Anyway,
1: So you thought you were really taking the picture?
0: Man, it had a little button and everything.
1: This is the greatest story ever.
0: I don't know what.
1: Oh, JB was probably clowning, huh?
0: Oh my God, he still would bring that up to the day. They never letting that go. Him and Lewis, man. They were like, yo, my guy.
1: Oh, this is awesome.
0: That was a legendary night, though. That was like the best night ever. That night is memorable.
1: This is awesome.
0: Probably top five moments in my life ever. And I've had some good moments, man, but that one definitely sticks
1: out. Many fake pictures did you not take before? Like, how long into the journey did it take before
0: Did someone else
1: notice it first?
0: It's because we gave the camera to somebody else to take the pictures, like to some random stranger off the street. And he was like, yo, it's not flashing. And he was like, and this button really not working or something. And he was like, what? And then JB goes, checks it out. And he was like, Shado. This ain't a camera. It's just a box of extra film.
1: I can picture this so hard, too.
0: Oh, God. But the moment that led up to that whole thing, boy, I'm telling you, that right there.
1: He said that's a box of extra.
0: Whew. That whole night, I'm telling you, man.
1: Oh, man. Sorry. That's funny stuff.
0: Yeah. You got to go to another platform to hear the rest of this story.
1: Yeah. That's, man. I can just picture his reaction, though.
0: No doubt. Just reach out to us in the DMs, and I will gladly...
1: In the
0: send you the sound bite for this story.
1: Okay. There you go.
0: Yeah, you just cannot talk about it on the air, that's for sure.
1: You can also give, I just want to mention this real quick, you can also give to the Mini Antenna Drive on the X-Ray website. If you can't be at the show tomorrow, go to xray.fm and click on the red and blue radio tower banner on the homepage. You really can't miss it. Or just go to xray.fm/donate if you don't have the patience to just click on the banner, I guess. Donate, man, so we can buy the 107.1 tower and own that joint.
0: You heard him. Donate. Because we use it.
1: Yeah. We'd like the kind that folds.
0: I know. We like the kind that jingles, but we'd rather have the kind that folds.
1: Yeah.
0: That boy good.
1: All right, all right.
0: Yeah. You want to play one more song? Or?
1: Yeah.
0: Sure.
1: Sigh. Yeah.
0: Sure. We're going to play one more song, y'all.
1: Are we going to play one more song?
0: Yeah, I guess we're going to play
1: one more song. All right, why don't we do that? What should we play? What do you want to hear?
0: Can I hear... Let's make it a short, sweet song. Let's hear that Matt Rando, the new one, the current events. Can we hear that?
1: Vince, Matt Rando.
0: And Marquise.
1: I don't have that one, man.
0: What?
1: Oh. I think you have that
0: one. Yeah, I do. This guy right here does.
1: I have lots. Matt Randall, I'm sorry. I have lots of your songs. I don't have all of them.
0: Man, I'm actually shocked you don't have that. Like, how did that happen?
1: I'm shocked you aren't zipping your mouth.
0: What? This is a fight right now. Them is fighting words, son.
1: All right.
0: Talk it up. Hold on.
1: Anyway, Matt Randall's dope. So is Marquise. They've both been guests on the show before. This is a jam. I'm glad Shado's got it to play, and I'm glad he supported the music and all that stuff. And we're going to get right into that in a moment here, in a brief moment, here on X-Ray FM. Donate to the little mini
0: All right, here we go.
1: Fundraiser.
0: Yeah.
1: We ready?
0: Here we go.

0: Now, if you hear that song, what's going to be, you hear that, what song that make you think of?
1: Oh, I don't know. What's it make you think
0: for
1: of?
0: For me, it makes me think of the Hieroglyphics. Remember okay. that song? The Hieroglyphics, yeah.
1: Okay, vaguely, yeah. Not enough that I would pick up on the sample, though.
0: That you never know. The Hieroglyphics. Yeah.
1: Shout out the Hieroglyphics, though.
0: It has that vibe to it. I don't know if that's what it was going for, but that's dope to me because I love that song. That was a good record. Yeah, that was like as big as their 93 Till Infinity. You kept up with the Souls of Mischief crew.
1: Oh, yeah.
0: So it was like the whole team. That's why they call it the Hieroglyphics. It was like Souls of Mischief, Delta Funk, Homo Sapien, all them, man. Domino. Yeah, it was dope.
1: Domino.
0: Yeah, I know. It was a good
1: Domino's
0: record.
1: Wild. He was part of that?
0: Yeah.
1: You don't mean the same freaking sweet potato pie.
0: No. Two different Dominoes.
1: But wild story about him.
0: Yeah.
1: Before, this was technically recorded before, but didn't blow up till actually after. Before he became big with the sweet potato pie song and stuff, he was on the Bloods and Crips. Do you remember when the Bloods and Crips had a
0: scene? Yeah, I do remember, yes.
1: He was part of that. Domino was one of the Crips.
0: Oh, that's right. That's right, yeah. That's why his album was all blue. Yeah, his album was all blue, too.
1: Wild, it's a wild story, bro. And then he blew up separately, technically, before with Sweet Potato Pie. One, two, three.
0: This is OG. So, quick topic here. So I was, we were on the break, and I was like, I'm beefing with Apple because they're getting rid of like all ways to connect your music to your phone now. I mean, like hardware wise.
1: Samsung's doing it too.
0: I know, but still. But Samsung went and trolled Apple. So Apple Store opened up. I can't remember which city right now. I'm sorry, but they opened up a store for the first time in this place, and they went ahead and they did marketing like that on the subway train that leads to the building, the stairs, the wall. They had to rename the building after Samsung because they did so much promotions in the building. So before you get to the Apple Store, all you're going to see is Samsung and Galaxy stuff all the way there.
1: As someone who has a Galaxy tablet and an Apple phone, I got to say it's about time Samsung had their own stores. That's one of my biggest complaints as a Samsung customer.
0: I was like, beef.
1: They need to have their own stores and support people so you can go like Apple has with the Apple stores. Samsung is out. It's about time they started doing that stuff. So
0: yeah, we are now winding down to the end of our show. So quick shout outs to you, the fans.
1: Yeah, shout out to you.
0: The whole commish. Once again, happy birthday to my brother Jinx. You know what I'm saying? Holding it down, you know what I'm saying? My Dukes today.
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Radio is yours. Hey, welcome back to an all-new, almost all-vinyl episode of the Stapled Sounds, my boys and ghouls. I'm DJ Jack Rudo. These are the Stapled Sounds. You are my stapled hounds. We got a fresh hour coming up, man. We got stuff, all the good stuff, so much good stuff. How to get that little bit of business out of the way? All right, let's dig right into it. Hey, man, I've got, let's see, what happened? Where am I? Oh, there I am. Here, there, okay. I got one question. I want to know where my liberty's at. Have you seen my liberty? Hit it.

All right, bulls and ghouls, we're digging in again for another week of Stapled Sounds. All right, we started off there, opening track with Macho Man, Be a Man. That's less said about that, the better. Moving right into the Interrupters with Liberty. Where's my Liberty? Then we're right into the Rivingtons with Love Pill. Man, I was telling Harper the other day, you know what? If there is one band that in my 50s I could magically let's start a cover band of and no one knew it was a cover band, I would be in a Rivingtons cover band. Get you some Rivingtons, damn it. Then we went right into the Phantom AD, also known as previously Isaac Rother and the Phantoms with Amoeba Mounds. Rudy Ray Moore did the Ballad of a Boy and a Girl, and that was the Sonics with Don't You Just Know It. That's right. All right, we're going to do a double shot of Voodoo Rhythm Records up next because my man, one of the very few living patron saints of Stapled Sounds, Reverend Lightning Beatman himself, wants to do things the Beatman way. He's coming back to Portland, one-man show. Blues Trash, yo, you got to get your praise on, boys and ghouls. Ah, it's going to be, Wednesday, August 13th. At Dante's. Oh, what a great day to get your soul saved down at Dante's. Woof! All right, let's dig right into it. It's time for you to get on your knees.

Issues. We went right into another Voodoo Rhythm record of Sam Snitchy, Wasted. And then we hit the Shirelles, Walking Alone. Susie and the Banshees are Code Orange with Halloween. And that right there was Southern Culture on the Skids, A Swamp Fox. Where you going? Can I come too? 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Speaking of badasses, badass females, let's get right into it. 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

0: got to do it to those fruits.
1: Riley the cop would always stop on the corner at Tony's fruit stand. He would help himself to anything on which he could lay his hand. Riley did this quite often. Plenty of fruit he would soften. Tony got sore. First he swore, then he began to shout.
0: Hey, please no squeeze the banana. Because when you do that, then you make a flat. Hey, please no squeeze the banana. When you squeeze the plum, you put him on the bum. You touch this, you touch that, you touch everything. You push this, you push that, then you bind the ding. Oh, please no squeeze the banana. 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

0: gonna squeeze the banana. 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You squeeze it this, you squeeze it that. Why don't you squeeze it your truly? Hey!
1: Oh, please!

0: exquisite the peach. 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You touch it this, you touch it that, you touch everything. You push it this, you push it that, and you buy nothing.
1: No plain, no squeeze it a banana.
0: Now if you squeeze a officer, please, a squeeze it a coconut.
1: Hey!
0: A squeeze it a watermelon.
1: Hey!
0: A squeeze it a googutsi.
1: Hey!
0: A squeeze it a mullet.

0: Oh, yeah. Hey, baby, why are you out picking up some Remingtons? Can you give me a couple Ruth Browns, too? I need some Ruth Brown.
1: All right, boys and ghouls. We started off that set there, the second half of our hour together with Renegade Leathers. That was badass. Screaming Lord Such with All Black and Hairy. Yeah. Oh. And then where we have, oh, yeah, the Supremes with Run, Run, Run. Louis, King Louis Prima. And Pleaser, No Squeeze of the Banana. And, of course, that was Ruth Brown, As Long as I'm Moving. Hey, it's now Code Orange. I figured I'd say this stuff. Do you know that on this day, today, July 25th, back in 1986, two movies were released. Haunted Honeymoon, starring Gene Wilder, Gilda Radner, and Dom DeLuise. And on the same day, 1986, Maximum Overdrive, starring Emilio Estevez and Cocaine! Ha ha ha!

0: make you shout?
1: Yeah!
0: Do you believe rock and roll will make you happy when you're sad?
1: Yeah!
0: Well, come on!

right, boys and ghouls, that brings us to the end of another hour here, X-Ray FM, Stapled Sounds. Thanks for hanging out with me, and I had a lot of fun this hour. I hope it showed. Hope you enjoyed yourself, too. Have a great week. I know shit's just messed up out there, but, man, we got to keep fighting. We cannot give up. We got to stick it out, man. We could... Don't let the bastards grind you down. All right, that last bit there. We started with the Mummies, One Potato, Two Potato, and then Otis, the Big O, got... Get Myself Together, and the Meteors, Juggernaut. And we ended it today with Jerry Boogie McCain, Rock and Roll Ball. All right, stay cool, stay creepy, stay sick, but most of all, stay fresh, you cheese bags.

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X-Ray is thrilled to announce that we are officially moving to a new home in Southeast Portland. 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In our new location, we hope to live up to the breadth of our entire mission statement. X-Ray's staff and volunteers have been working on this move for nearly 2 years, and the transition is rapidly approaching. 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

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I'm your host, DJ Anna Manhattan, and I will be your captain this evening as we soar the friendly skies of music on a magic carpet ride. We've got two jam-packed hours of songs to titillate you, make you cry, make you laugh, make you feel. Right now, we're listening to Wolfman Jack No Theme. This is by Hiro Tsunoda and Space Band. Again, a little Japanese jazzy on you before we go back to the USFA. I'm really excited. I wanted to play Wolfman Jack No Theme as I entered the episode and was talking to y'all because I have two songs I'm going to play after this. First one is a great cover, Jackie Wilson, Light My Fire. We love a funk R&B soul, Light My Fire. You know, there's a couple of them, especially some Women of Soul who do great cover. I thought this one by Jackie Wilson had a lot going on, upbeat and exciting, and would flow really nicely into something that I'm super excited to play for y'all tonight. It's Fever by Usha Uthup. If you've heard of her, she is a little more like Indian world disco kind of thing. This is off her album Usha in Nairobi, which is super hard to get, and I'm super pumped to play it tonight. I think it's probably top 10 song ever. It's a cover. Obviously, it doesn't feel like a cover. I also didn't mean to do two covers in a row, but I thought, why the heck? Why not indulge? So I'm excited for that. After that, we got some Soft Power, Pamoja, Bunny Clark, and more. I'm super excited to have you join me on this little adventure. We're going to kick it back now to Hiro Tsunoda and Space Band right here on X-Ray FM, where music is yours.

You're listening to Rug Radio here on X-Ray FM. That was Where is the Cat by the Cabildos. Before that, we had Blow with their song Preacher Man, Bunny Clark with that awesome cover Be Thankful for What You've Got, and Pomoja, Ooh Baby. I tried to do a little research on the Cabildos, and there is really not a lot going on. On their Bandcamp, it looks like it was originally released in 1979 on Sable Records, Italian. Their copy says they're among the most mysterious musical creatures ever born in the 70s. In practice, we only know that they took their name from Johnny Cabildo, an Italian keyboardist and composer living in Florida, and they released a total of only 3 albums. Looks like Where's the Cat is the only LP to have never been reissued in any format. They're very groovy, Latin sounds, funk and fusion, and more. I really enjoyed them, and I hope you did too. We're going to keep it kind of funky. Well, actually, we've got funky later. Right now, we are heading down to Brazil. This track is called Rene de Marie by Triste Janeiro. After that, Lumeria, which is super fun. They are definitely on the grails side of Holy Grails of Wax. Definitely hard to get a copy of them, self-titled LP. After that, Los Rangers de Tingo Maria, and a new one from Pearl and the Oysters, their song Su Alun Mandarin. It's a new single, came out about a month ago, and it's just really sweet and lovely and perfect for the times right now. Living through hard times, but we've got music to carry us through, so we're gonna listen to Rene de Marie right now, right here on X-Ray FM, where music is yours.

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Hey, you're listening to Rug Radio here on X-Ray FM. We are rounding into the second hour here on our Magic Carpet Ride. Gonna get a little more mellow. I've got a bunch of newer tracks. I don't often play that many new songs because there's such a library of old gems waiting to be uncovered. But I really found this week to be rich in more current music and stuff that I'm really excited about. Right now we're gonna hear Fet and their song Shimmer. This is off an album of the same name. Came out, I think, 2023, so relatively recent, and definitely grooving on that ambient free flow. You know, sometimes Apple Music calls this stuff jazz, which I guess you could call it that. But just really grooving, really sweet, and I thought it felt really nice. After that, we're going to hear Cavallo Nero with their song Habitat, Valleyball with Traguitos Verditos featuring Vivi Lightbody, who I'm really into. I haven't listened to her in a while, and this song came up on my desk and I was super pumped to see her doing something a little less singer-songwriter folky, less tender, more rare to go, if that makes sense. I'm super excited to listen to that. Then we've got Black Lizards of the Surf by Floriana. I think you're gonna really like that one. But first, let's listen to Shimmer. Right here on X-Ray FM, where music is yours.

You just heard She Loves the Way They Love Her. That was by Colin Blunstone, best known as the lead singer of The Zombies. That was off his album 1 Year, which he released right after the group broke up. Before that, some Link Wray, his song Indian Child off the album of the same name. We had some Chris Spedding with Contract, Madeline Goldstein, Seed of Doubt, and Orat with Shaitan. I played that song a couple times throughout the years of being on X-Ray. It's so timeless to me. The album Image came out in 2018, but I find the whole album, but particularly the song Shaitan, to be, you know, could be from the 80s, or it could be current. I don't know. I really like it. Very timeless. We're going to switch gears now and listen to Psychic Temple. This is a longer song at 7 minutes. It's called Doggy Paddling Through the Cosmic Consciousness. I think that's going to be a really nice way to mellow out after our magic carpet ride. After that, we're going to hear Bob Dylan with Lovesick. That's from the Time Out of Mind sessions. And some Moondog, High on a Rocky Ledge, which is very sweet. Brings a tear to my eye. I just learned that Moondog had a brother who was a pretty big surgeon. His name was Creighton Hardin. He was born 2 years after Moondog. He was the first surgeon in the world.

0: failed to reattach a severed upper arm with return of function. Very cool. I read somewhere that he was considered one of the most innovative pioneers in vascular surgery and one of the great warriors for American surgery. So that's Moondog's brother. And we all know about Moondog. Very cool minimal artist. Blind at the age of 16 due to a bottle rocket cap. Some sort of explosion that was not fun. So really interesting to have two very different brothers. You got Moondog and then you have a vascular surgeon. We love it. That is beauty of family at work. So let's listen now to Psychic Temple right here on X-Ray FM.
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4: 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You're tuned in to Very Good Plus with me, DJ Ed. I'll be with you till the top of the hour. Thanks to DJ Gilliflower with Turtles Have Short Legs for the last hour of music. Always a great listen and a wonderful start to the fantastic lineup of music shows here on Tuesday, which extend into the late night. Grateful to be among these amazing DJs. As always, on Very Good Plus, I'll be bringing you incredible music from underground, including light and dark ambient, experimental electronic, deviant folk, spiritual jazz, deep listening, minimalism, and the avant-garde. A special focus on new and newly reissued music and artists spanning the globe. But first, this.

Today on Very Good Plus, I'll be bringing you some discoveries I've made of music going all the way back to 1977. Quite a bit of that on the show today, but starting off the show, most of the first few numbers I'll be playing are new as of this year. I'm going to start out with a track by Gigi Massin, who's a Venetian musician and totally super amazing. He's probably best known for his mid-80s album Wind, which didn't get a huge release at the time. I know a lot of copies of it were affected by a flood from the era, but it's been reissued, and Music from Memory have compiled his stuff probably about 10 years ago, and he's been putting out albums, a lot more albums recently. The new one is out on Sacred Bones. It's called Movement. It came out, like a month ago, something like that. I played a lead-off single from it maybe a couple months ago. And Massin will be playing in Portland as part of the Reflections series. Super exciting that we get to host him here in our city. He's going to only be playing 5 or 6 dates in the United States, so as always, thankful to Reflections for bringing great artists to Portland. You're going to hear his track, The Age of Sampling, up next, and more great music after that. Thanks so much for listening to Very Good Plus here on X-Ray FM.

Jadanik,

You're listening to Very Good Plus here on X-Ray FM. This is DJ Ed, and you just heard a track from A.R. Kane's second EP, which, that came out originally on Rough Trade in 1988. It's called Up Home is the name of the EP, and Up was the name of the track that's been reissued by Rocket Girl in 2024, together with a lot of their other recordings. A.R. Kane is primarily a duo of Alex Ayuli and Rudy Tambawa. Their first initials form the A.R. part of A.R. Kane. And oddly enough, their first initials also are part of the one-off collaboration Mars, who put out the surprise dance hit Pump Up the Volume in 1987. A.R. Kane would put out some amazing records, and they are currently getting a little bit of a revival over the last few years, a rediscovery, as Dream Pop sort of has a resurgence. Actually, it sort of has for a while. But anyway, they, in fact, coined that term to describe their music, Dream Pop. Before that, you heard from Mike Cooper. One of his new records this year called Stochastic Parrot, that I think comes out actually in August. That was a lead single, Auditory Ambiguity. It's out on Room 40. Before that, out of the UK, Ivan the Tolerable, one of my favorite all-time monikers for an artist. You heard Slow Deep Salt and Silent Black off of the album Blackwater Brown Earth, out on the label Up in Her Room from 2023. And starting off that set, we heard from Venetian musician Gigi Massin off of his new record Movement. That was The Age of Sampling, out on Sacred Bones. And Massin will be playing here in Portland on September 5th at, what's that called? It's the First Congregational United Church of Christ in downtown Portland. That's put on by Reflections. Definitely worth considering going to that show. It might be your only chance in life to see Gigi Massin. He's an amazing artist. That brings us up to speed. Next up, I'm going to play a track off of Almost Waking, the collaboration between Bill Orcutt and Mamba Frati. Played maybe half the tracks on the album so far over the last couple months. It's a great record. Orcutt's guitar and Frati's cello and occasionally vocals are a great combination. It's out on Tin Angel, Meat Machine, Unheard of Hope, that trio of labels from the UK, and you're going to hear their track, Steps of the Sun. Thanks for listening to Very Good Plus here on X-Ray FM.

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This is DJ Ed, and you just heard Tam Tam by Codec. That's a B-side of a record originally out in 1981. It's a single, but it was also called Dance Machine. This is sort of like an EP. Originally out on West African Music, which was a small label from the Ivory Coast of Africa, and released a year later on Island Music. It's now been reissued by Dark Entries Records out in 2017, I believe. Has a complicated story. Starts out with Jean-Marie Saloun, who is from Paris, who brought in a Burundi drummer for the track, and his name was Georges Ata Dikolo, and brought in some singers from the French Caribbean to sing on that track. Really amazing record, and I can see where kind of Celluloid Records fits into part of the story. Don't have time to tell you that part, but definitely you can hear it. Before that was Mike Nock with the title track of Ondas, his record out on ECM from 1982 that was reissued in 2019. Michael Hedges with the title track of his record, Aerial Boundaries, out on Windham Hill, out in 1984 and reissued in 2015. And we started off that set with Bill Orcutt and Maba Frati with Steps of the Sun on their album Almost Waking, out on Tin Angel, Meat Machine, and Unheard of Hope from earlier this spring. Great record, already into its second pressing. That one will probably sell out as well. Next up, at the top of the hour, you will hear from DNA with Beautiful Music, but before that, I have one more track for you. It's from Alan Bryant. I became aware of this track through a Baker's Dozen column in The Quietus from Simon Reynolds, who's promoting a new book. This record was put out by Composers Recordings in 1977, and this track you're going to hear called Space Storm was recorded at the same time but not issued on the record until it was expanded as a CD in 1995. It's really amazingly trippy. It sounds at times kind of like Pekka Eriksson, the One Point Music album. Anyway, it's a doozy. It's a great listen. Thanks so much for listening to Very Good Plus. Please stay tuned for DNA, and I'll see you next week.

Tune in every Thursday from 2 to 3 p.m. for Wildflower and Weeds with me, DJ Lazybones, featuring an hour of indie and vintage cosmic country, roots, folk, Americana, rock and roll with the occasional desert psych, with a special focus on female voices. Right here on X-Ray FM, radio is yours.

God said to Abraham, kill me a son. And Abe said, man, you must be putting me on. God said, no. Abe said, what? God said, you can do what you want, Abe, but next time you see me coming, yeah, you better run. Abe said, well, you want this killing done? And God said, out on highway 61.

Well, Georgia Sam, he had a bloody nose, and the welfare department wouldn't give him no clothes. So he asked poor Howard, "Where can I go?" And Howard said, "There's only one place I know." And Sam said, "Tell me quick, man, I gotta run." Well, old Howard just pointed with his gun and said, "That way,

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Now, do you know where I could maybe get rid of these things? Louis the King said, let me think for a minute, son. And he said, yeah, I think it can be easily done. Just take everything down.

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And he said, come here and step in the light. Yeah, you're right. Let me tell the second mother this has been done. But the second mother was with

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So he found a promoter who nearly fell off the floor, who said, "Well, I've never engaged in this kind of thing before, but yeah, I think it can be very easily done. We'll just put some

It's Country Funk time, everybody. Welcome. We just heard Highway 61 Revisited, the great Bob Dylan tune done by the equally great Dave Alvin. That's right. Happy 4th to you. Gonna get a hot dog, a little cherry pie. Salute America. Okay. We do It's Country Funk time on 107.1 and 91.1 FM. And you are encouraged to listen live or the archives at xray.fm. How about that? We got a whole hour of Dave Alvin. Let's get started with one of my favorite tunes. Actually, I love this whole album tremendously. I think this was one of the first things that turned me on to Dave Alvin. Here's King of California.

dead man's lying at my feet.

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And he tells the waitress, you know, sweetie, I just found the body.

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Another city waiting up ahead. Light another menthol to clear my mind. Of those memories I pretend to forget, 'cause I always want to live without regrets. 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

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Another morning, another motel bed, another city waiting up ahead, and another small memory to leave behind. Somewhere across the

Welcome back to It's Country Funk Time. We're playing Dave Alvin, an American treasure. That's right, I said it. We just heard Harlan County Line, which was played on that Justified show a fair amount. And we heard Haley's comment about the poor demise of the man who brought us rock around the clock. And we're going to move on. We're going to actually go to the beginning. You know, Dave Alvin started in the Blasters. I know you smart X-ray people know that. So here's Marie. It's Country Funk Time on X-Ray FM.

0: 7-Eleven album. We started off with the Blasters classic, Marie Marie. How about a little Dry River? Another Dave Alvin masterpiece. It's country funk time on the semi-world famous X-Ray FM.
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Thanks for listening to our look at the songs of Dave Alvin. We also heard in there the great Wanda and Dave, Abilene, and What's Up With Your Brother. And of course, we started off with Dry River. We'll see you next week. Be safe out there. Thanks, X-Ray FM.

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I'm DJ Cosmic Edward. The program is Searching for the Sound until 8 this morning. This morning, searching for the sound of another jazz legend who recently passed on, specifically Abdullah Ibrahim, formerly known as Dollar Brand, a South African pianist who was very involved in the anti-apartheid movement. In fact, had to keep his head down quite a bit, lived in New York most of the time from 1965 until 1990. We're opening the set this morning with one of his earliest recorded tracks. It's called Ubusuku. This was recorded when he was still known as Dollar Brand, playing with a trio called the Jazz Epistles. This was recorded somewhere in Europe in 1961, released on an amazing compilation. I don't know how many volumes it has, called Europa Jazz. This is volume 19, which was released in 1981. Dollar Brand is on piano, Johnny Goetze is on bass, and Makaya Nshoko is on drums. For the next hour, let's honor the legacy of one of the great jazz figures in both Africa and the United States, Abdullah Ibrahim, a.k.a. Dollar Brand, here on X-Ray FM, where Black Lives Matter and where radio is yours.

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That is X-Ray FM. I'm DJ Cosmic Edward, the program. Until 8 is searching for the sound. This morning, we're searching for the sound of the South African jazz pianist and sometimes saxophone player, Abdullah Ibrahim, formerly known as Dollar Brand, who recently passed away. I think he was 86 years old. We're fortunate, or I'm fortunate this morning, to be able to play for you tracks from various notable periods in his career. The last track you just heard was Yukio Khalifa. That was from his album The Children of Africa, released under the name Dollar Brand on the Inner City record label in 1977. On that album, Abdullah Ibrahim played piano and soprano sax, supplied some vocals, but not on the track that we heard. Cecil McBee was on bass and Roy Brooks was on drums. That was a piece that Ibrahim wrote in honor of Yukio, who was his Japanese Bushido sensei with whom he studied. At the top of the set, we heard one of his earliest recordings. The track was called Ubusuku. It was recorded live somewhere in Europe in 1961, released as part of the Europa Jazz Series Volume 19 in 1981, with Dollar Brand on piano, Johnny Gertze on bass, and Makaya and Shoko on drums. That was his first commercially viable jazz ensemble called the Jazz Epistles. And playing behind me right now, the track is African Herbs. This was released on an album called Soweto on the Chiaroscuro record label in 1978. Ibrahim plays soprano sax and electric piano on this. And this is music that he played entirely with other South African musicians during a period in his career when he was focusing much more on the political situation in South Africa and was expressing opposition to apartheid through his music, which incorporated the jazz influences that he had been picking up as a resident of New York and touring through Europe, etc., as well as more traditional African musical influences. Let's enjoy these beautiful sounds this morning, shall we, here on X-Ray FM, where Black Lives Matter, where radio is yours.

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That is X-Ray FM. I'm DJ Cosmic Edward. The program until 8 is Searching for the Sound. This morning, searching for the sound of Abdullah Ibrahim, otherwise known as Dollar Brand, South African jazz pianist and saxophonist who just passed away. I think he was 84 years old. In this last set, we have heard two classic examples of what is known as the Cape Town sound, of which he was a major progenitor. The tracks were African Herbs. Playing behind me right now, the track is Satima. These both appear on an album called Soweto, released on the Chiaroscuro record label in 1978, performed entirely by South African musicians with obviously strong African influences in the jazz. These tracks represent that part of Abdullah Ibrahim's career that was

focused on his musical protest against apartheid. But coming up, a very different sort of track. This is entitled 81st Street. It's a duet between Dollar Brand on piano and Gatto Barbieri on tenor sax. This was recorded in Milan, Italy in 1968, which was the year that Dollar Brand converted to Islam and changed his name to Abdul Ibrahim. This is an interesting piece because there is a rhythmic repetition that is distinctly African. There are also Latinesque elements to the music imported by Barbieri. So it's hard to categorize this, but one can point out that this was music that was recorded before Abdul Ibrahim most significantly Africanized his sound. I hope you're enjoying this beautiful music this morning here with me on X-Ray FM, where Black Lives Matter.

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I'm DJ Cosmic Edward. I've come to the end of my run on the Wheels of Steel this morning on my program, Searching for the Sound this morning. Searching for the sound of the late, great, giant of South African jazz, Abdullah Ibrahim, also known as Dollar Brand, who recently passed away at the ripe young age of 84. Closing out the set this morning with the track Cape Town Fringe, which it's from the album Cape Town Fringe, released on the Chiaroscuro record label in 1977. This beautiful piece of jazz music became the rallying anthem of the apartheid movement. So it really represented the artistic genius, or zenith rather, of Abdullah Ibrahim's anti-apartheid activities. In South Africa, this track was generally known as Manenberg, which was the township where black Africans were transported from District 6 in Cape Town following the Sharpsville Massacre of 1969. Beautiful music. So thank you to Abdullah Ibrahim, aka Dollar Brand, from all of us here at X-Ray FM. Rest in power. And remember that Black Lives Matter, and radio is yours. Oh,

0: 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Welcome to the Sound of Pictures. I'm Shilly, coming to you every Saturday morning from 8 until 9. And it's archived.
1: Got you covered. Yeah, he's getting
0: it. Uh-huh, that's right. What else? What else? You know about everything else. Yeah, you do. Hey, here's something you might remember.

0: right. What makes Ennio Morricone's music so outstandingly unique is his variety of instrumentation and sounds. Along with the vertical building counterpoint, he uses an offshoot of minimalism. The approach obviously grew out of his participation in avant-garde improvisation and indeterminate music. Yeah, you juice those two things and Morricone's on his way. This is from a 1971 crime thriller called Without Apparent Motive, or Sans Motivo Apparente.
1: Oh, careful now.
0: And with this, we find the maestro breaking into new territory, leaving spaghetti westerns for crime thrillers, sometimes known as giallos. As far as the Whistler goes, that part was played by Alessandro Alessandroni. He's Morricone's go-to whistler, just like Eddie Del Orso gives him the voices he needs. Before that was music from Bell, came out in 2022 here. We heard Tessei Iwasaki doing a little humming piece called Lend Me Your Voice. And from the same animated feature, music by Ludwig Forssell. The album features both score and vocal tracks. And then starting off the set and the show with the theme to Portlandia. If you've seen the show, it's probably struck one of those memory chords. Music by Washed Out. This is the solo project of Ernest Weatherly Green Jr. from Georgia in the United States, giving us a little chill wave. That was called Feel It All Around off of his EP, Life of Leisure, from 2009. All right, here's a soundtrack to a movie called After Yang from 2022. The music is by Asuka Matsumiya. This is called Welcome to Family of Four. Starting.

Remember the movie The Fisher King? That's where this came from. George Fenton taking care of the music. This was a piece called I Wish I Knew. Terry Gilliam did the movie, an American-born British filmmaker, animator, and a member of the Monty Python comedy troupe. He's got the distinction of being the only American-born Python. In 1968, he became a British citizen, as well as an American. 2006, he dropped his American citizenship. The guy also did the movie Brazil, basically 12 Monkeys, and of course a lot of others. His films are highly imaginative, and the characters usually raise questions about identity and sanity. A little bit of a Pink Floyd thing going on, it seems. The Fisher King is a drama with comedy about a shock jock DJ, played by Jeff Bridges, who tries to find redemption by helping a homeless man, played by the late Robin Williams, whose life he inadvertently shattered. There's a story for you. That was from 1991. Before that, music from The Strawberry Mansion. Yeah, now there's a title that sticks with me. With Dan Deacon giving us the music in this surrealist adventure romantic comedy film. Which takes place in a future where the government records dreams and taxes them. So a dream auditor gets caught up in an aging eccentric's dreams. Three pieces from that movie in that little stretch. And at the top of the set, music from the movie After Yang. And it's a science fiction drama about a human family and their android child. Music from the Los Angeles-based Japanese composer and producer Asuka Matsumiya. He's done a lot of work across film, television, advertising, music production, and a longtime collaborator with filmmaker Crystal Moselle, whose score can be heard in the HBO series Betty, and also for Spike Jonze's I'm Here. I'd like to remind you that Literary Arts, a Portland-based nonprofit with over 40 years of providing programs for readers and writers of all ages. Our new community space with a cafe and bookstore is located at 716 Southeast Grand Avenue. 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

Right, here's the music of Radio Inactive doing Pyramidi from this compilation that shows the forward-thinking and uncompromising nature of the Mush record label artists. And they make it a point to expand and blend the boundaries of the underground hip-hop renaissance in Los Angeles during the 90s. Well, San Francisco was part of that, too. Radio

0: When active, fits perfectly with his like-minded cohorts, Bus Driver, Daedalus, Aesop Rock, Dose One, and a lot of others.
1: That's good.
0: Before that was music from a series called The Sinner, also from 2022, with Ronit Kirchman doing a piece called The Depth Suite. The music in this crime anthology is considered a, get this, a musical ecosystem on its own. Saturated with very deep subconscious hues, you dig. Ronit Kirchman is a woman with an extremely original voice. I got it going on. And then starting the set off with a compilation recording about the mischievous characters of Japanese lore, Pocahontas, with music by Guy Kurosawa, words by Veronique Chevalier, and with Mika Bondo doing a very splendid job singing the song Blank Face Goblins. There you go. All right, here's something from the concept record, I guess you'd call it. Very unorthodox and very expressive compilation of the songs of the Broadway musical Fiddler on the Roof from 1964, and then the film adaptation from 1971. Jerry Bock wrote the music and Sheldon Harnick took care of the lyrics. Here is Jill Sobule singing Sunrise, Sunset.

Yeah, he was saying Flying Bird, and that's the name of the song from 1978. This was Tropical Rainstorm from the Kearney Barton Architect of the Northwest Sound, put out on the Great Light in the Attic record label. Kearney Barton is Seattle's prolific producer of Savvy Instincts and his very vintage analog studio. From 1958 to 2012, he produced a staggering array of bands and styles. And let's say his customers ranged from a teenage Jimi Hendrix, there was Quincy Jones, Ann Wilson, the Kingsmen, the Ventures, and on and on and on. He's one of the first engineers to emphasize drum tuning, the drum heads to eliminate a muddled sound. And what a project he had with this. Tropical Rainstorm used 5 steel pan drums for this recording. Flying Bird. And then starting to set off was Jill Sobule singing Sunrise Sunset from Knitting on the Roof, 1999. It was recorded at Shabby Road Studios in North Hollywood, or NoHo, as it's sometimes called. This is The Sound of Pictures, where I play movie music and soundtracks. I am Shilly. You are you. I'd love for you to join me every Saturday morning from 8 until 9. Of course, if you can't make it, there's always the archive online at xray.fm. Go to shows at the top of the page and work your way over to Saturday at 8 o'clock in the morning. Just as good as cartoons. Like that. Let's head over to some music from the movie Universe. This is an awe-inspiring score, as you'll hear, for the BBC, with music composed by Anze Roseman. Then a little bit of something from Morricone from the movie Without Apparent Motive. So here is Anze Roseman from Music from Universe, leaning into some ancestral voices pulled into the future. As Professor Brian Cox says, we used to look to the sky and see only questions. Now we're beginning to see answers.

All right, before I scoot out of here, I'd like to leave you with something from Henry Mancini from the movie Two for the Road. Came out in 1967. Keep your light on here. Reverse Couple Skate coming up in a couple of minutes with Cheyenne Aaron taking you up to the 10 o'clock hour with a genre-defying emphasis on music from the 60s and 70s. Yeah, you can dig that with a shovel. Here's the genuine article and signature Mancini tune, Happy Barefoot.

0: Tune in every Thursday from 2 to 3 p.m. for Wildflower and Weeds with me, DJ Lazy Bones, featuring an hour of indie and vintage cosmic country, roots, folk, Americana, rock and roll with the occasional desert psych, with a special focus on female voices. 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

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We just heard Emotional Prism, Big Wave, and all kinds of funky, fresh J-pop, city pop, and anime jams. 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All right, I'm gonna keep it going now, switching it up. Here's the vast majority, a little more funk. So stay with us on X-Ray FM, where radio is yours.

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2: Everybody shut up in this whole continent. Everybody shut up in this country. Everybody shut up in this city. Everybody shut up in this world. Everybody shut up. Everybody shut up in this city. Everybody shut up in this state.

Yeah. All right. Welcome back, and thank you for tuning in to Reverse Couple Skate on X-Ray FM. That was Miss Betty Wright, You Can't See for Looking, as well as the Jones Girls with Nights Over Egypt. Had something special from Nowadays. That was DJ Pac-Man bringing us Everybody Shut Up. Something for you 21st century listeners. And started that set off with Carl Carlton, Swing That Sexy Thing, and the Vast Majority's version of By the Time I Get to Phoenix. Yes, yes. Gonna close it out now with the New Jersey Connection, Love Don't Come Easy. Stay with us here on X-Ray FM, where radio is yours. Have a good one, y'all.

Then there's another album we were thinking of doing, our greatest hits, and if we did, we thought we'd call it Hey School Girl in the second row, and 12 others. But we like to sing our first hit of 1956.

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0: 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This show is called Raise a Glass. I'm Jim Fisher. Happy Independence Day! You know, it wouldn't be the 4th of July without fireworks and barbecues and Grace Jones. Actually, I played her song in honor of Luis Jardim, the Portuguese-born percussionist and multi-instrumentalist who played on seemingly all of Trevor Horn's productions, which was pretty extensive in the 80s and 90s, to say the least. We heard him playing on Slave to the Rhythm, not only percussion, but bass as well. He died on this day last year, which also happened to be his birthday. How's that for going full circle? Hey, here's your fun fact about America for today. Did you know the Pledge of Allegiance was an advertising stunt in the late 19th century cooked up by a children's magazine to sell flags? It's true. God bless capitalism. All right, let's get you back to some music, starting with this big fellow with a big, smooth voice. Here he is, proving that he can make any word sound romantic.
1: Jazzercise. Doohickey. Oprah.
0: See what I mean? It's Barry White on X-Ray.

0: You're listening to Raise a Glass as we wish a happy birthday to Matt Malley, bassist from Counting Crows, who was born on this day in 1963. We heard his band covering Van Morrison from his Rock and Roll Hall of Fame induction ceremony in 1993. More birthday greetings going out to Inara George. She is the daughter of the late Lowell George from Little Feet. She's carved out a music career of her own. We heard her covering Joe Jackson's Fools in Love from her solo debut in 2005. You may also know her as half of the duo The Bird and the Bee. I had the pleasure of going to a wedding about 20 years ago on a hillside in Topanga Canyon in L.A. that she officiated. I had no idea what her heritage was until afterward, but she performed that song at the wedding, and it really made an impression on me. Then a few years later, what do you know, she had a minor hit with that song after it appeared in an episode of Grey's Anatomy. Glad I finally had an excuse to play it on the radio. And started the set with the original big Barry White-looking Mother Scratcher. Barry White, he sang What Am I Gonna Do With You? He died on this day in 2003. And if you'd like a good laugh, look up his 1983 appearance on Letterman on YouTube. Camping with Barry White. Funny, surreal stuff. All right, let's get back to tunes. It's X-Ray.
1: What better way than to close it with the sounds from the streets? Santana.

Good afternoon, ladies and gentlemen. We're glad you made it here tonight, because you're going to miss out. You can tell your friend tomorrow that they're going to miss out on a damn good thing we're going to give you tonight. Yeah, right on. What we're going to give you tonight, it'll be down to the nitty gritty. Yeah. You can tell all your friends way over in hell, I don't care. You can tell them in over in Watts. You can tell them tonight that Santa Monica had been Bethany set on fire. And they met out on a damn good thing. The best thing ever happened to Santa Monica is gonna be here tonight. Yeah. And you can also, all you little old pretty one, if he ain't here tonight, you can tell him forget it too, you know, because Mr. Whatever is here tonight. He gonna get down tonight, brother. He gonna get with it. He gonna give you something that Santa Monica that never had. If it good to you, it gotta be good for you. Right on. Yeah. And one thing I can tell you, brother, he is here tonight. Mr. Magnificent One is here. The beautiful one is here. You little old pretty one, he here too. You know, whatever. Here is the magnificent one, the one and only one, Mr. Stilly Danny, whatever.

Raising a glass to David Clayton Thomas, the Canadian singer and songwriter best known as the lead vocalist for Blood, Sweat, and Tears. He died last week at the age of 84. Their hits were never favorites of mine, so I dug deeper and found that one called Heidi Ho. By the way, that inspired me to look up the origins of the term Heidi Ho, and it does seem to come from Ned Flanders. No, just joking. Cab Calloway's call and response refrain in Minnie the Moocher. But there's also some argument that it derives from the Shawnee Indian word for hello, hatito. But you probably knew that. Prior to that, it was on this day in 1974, Steely Dan played what would be their last show for almost two decades at the Santa Monica Civic Auditorium in my hometown, a venue that currently sits bereft of life despite its storied history. Anyway, the Dan decided they wanted to become a studio-only band that would obsess over every detail of every song while consuming heaping amounts of cocaine. Ah, the 70s. We heard a song from that final show, a juiced-up version of Bodhisattva, which was the B-side of Hey 19 a few years later. And that was Steely Dan's tour bus driver, Jerome Annaton, doing the extended, thoroughly drunken intro there. Speaking of storied venues, at the top, it was on this day in 1971, San Francisco's Fillmore West Concert Hall closed. This followed a week-long celebration with performances by Santana, The Grateful Dead, Boz Scaggs, and several other acts that played there since Bill Graham had opened it in 1968. We heard one from Santana recorded in that final week, Incident at Nishapur, the name of the tune. I didn't realize the Fillmore West closed just one week after the Fillmore East in New York City. And we all know the Fillmore East's last show resulted in that classic live album from the Allman Brothers Band. As for the Fillmore West, it housed a Honda dealership for many years, but reverted to a music venue called SVN West in 2018. Then, wouldn't you know it, that didn't last as permits were filed to redevelop the site with a 67-story skyscraper just last year. I also play that Santana song for a guy known as the Man with the Golden Ears, Clive Davis, the record executive who discovered Santana, Janis Joplin, Whitney Houston, and many, many others. He died last week at 94. Okay, punk rock time. Here's The Clash. X-Ray.

It was on this date in 1986, a band called Flotsam and Jetsam released their only full-length studio album, Doomsday for the Deceiver. For you serious metalheads, it was the only album in the history of Kerrang! Magazine to receive a 6K review out of a possible 5Ks. It goes to 11. So why did this band quickly fade into obscurity? Well, a little band that was then on the verge of superstardom called Metallica came along and poached their bass player, Jason Newsted, and went on to treat him like crap for a couple of decades. Since being released from Metallica, Newsted has reformed the band. That number was called Hammerhead. Prior to that, it was on this day in 1995 that the Foo Fighters' debut was released, a cathartic diversion for Dave Grohl following the death of Kurt Cobain that eventually became the biggest band in the world. We heard a deeper cut called Watershed. Also wishing a happy birthday to William Goldsmith, who was Foo Fighters' original drummer for a couple of years. Unfortunately, as the band got bigger, he grew tired of playing songs he had no input in composing like he did in his previous band, the Pacific Northwest's own Sunny Day Real Estate. Goldsmith also developed carpal tunnel syndrome during his tenure in the Foo Fighters, and, well, then entered the late Taylor Hawkins joining the band. It was also on that same day in 1995, backstage at the Lollapalooza stop up north at the Gorge, Courtney Love of Hole punched Bikini Kill frontwoman Kathleen Hanna in the face. Hanna pressed charges, and good old Courtney would plead guilty to fourth-degree assault and get a little slap on the wrist. Maybe some lingering jealousy from Courtney, given that Kathleen Hanna was the one who took some ironic inspiration from a brand of deodorant and spray-painted Kurt Smells Like Teen Spirit on his apartment wall. And the rest, as you know, is history. We heard Capri Pants from Bikini Kill's second album. And finally, at the top of that block, The Clash doing White Riot. It was on this day in 1976 they played their very first show for about 50 people at the Black Swan Pub in Sheffield, England, supporting the Sex Pistols. And the Buzzcocks also played live for the first time on that bill. Wow. Meanwhile, on that same day, in a defining moment for punk rock in Britain, the Ramones played their first UK shows at the Roundhouse in London in front of 2,000 people. If you could pinpoint the exact moment punk detonated in Britain, this was probably it. All right, that'll just about wrap things up. I thank you for lending me your ear holes, and do hope you'll join me again next week. Stay tuned for Skybound Station coming up next, and I'll give you one more before I skedaddle out of here. It was on this day 5 years ago that we lost Irish musician, as well as photographer, teacher, and author Rick Laird. Died at the age of 80. He is best known as the bassist and founding member of the Mahavishnu Orchestra. Here they are now. This is Meeting of the Spirits. Keep it tuned to X-Ray, where radio is yours.

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0: say, riding on the rocks every night and every day, riding on rocks across the USA. 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
1: 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Radio is yours. I am Rachel Good. You are listening to a 4th of July edition of Skybound Station. It's a holiday weekend. It should be a beautiful one. Got a lot of mixed feelings about the country these days, but one thing is for sure, that it is a beautiful country, and there's no greater joy than kind of driving endlessly across this country and seeing the landscape evolve and change. So today I'm going to take you on a road trip across the United States. We started things off with Terry Allen, Writing on Rocks Across the USA. We're going to cover a lot of states and some cities and some mountains, and let's keep things going with Doug Feuerbach.

Taking a trip through the Smoky Mountains with Barefoot Jerry. That was Smokies. Before that, we heard Kris Kristofferson and Rita Coolidge with Tennessee Blues. The Kinks with Oklahoma, USA, a beautiful and melancholy song off their Muswell Hillbillies album. Before that, one of my very favorites, certainly in constant rotation in the DJ sets that I often do on radio and in mellower live settings. That was Barbara Keith with Detroit or Buffalo. And we started things off with Doug Firebaugh and Alabama Railroad Town. That's off the Numero Group's Wayfaring Strangers Cosmic American Country release. Highly recommended. 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I am Rachel Good, and today we're taking a trip through America for the 4th of July. Kind of a little more grittier working class geography on that last set. Let's go tropical and take a trip to Waikiki with Lambert and Nettycombe.

0: That was the Forney Brothers with Burlington Railroad Blues, an all-American song if ever I heard one. Before that, Ian Matthews with Reno, Nevada. We heard the Byrds with Nashville West off Dr. Byrds and Mr. Hyde. Tanya Tucker filling the Outsider Blues in New York City Song. Neil Young, Albuquerque. Richie Havens, San Francisco Bay Blues. And that set started off with Waikiki from a band called Lambert and Nettycomb. You may have sensed a theme. We are paying tribute on this week's edition of Skybound Station to the many incredible places in America. Again, you know, nationalism isn't necessarily cool. A lot of problems with the country right now, certainly, but it's a pretty great, expansive, incredible country to explore. So doing that sonically today. And also just a reminder, I am currently staring out of my window at the downtown Portland skyline because X-Ray FM, the station that we love so much, is going through a major transition and preparing to move into an incredible new studio space for their station at 10th and Hawthorne. It's a huge undertaking. The new space is going to be fantastic, and it will be a true community space. We've been in the basement of the Falcon Arts Building for so long, which is great and an incredible space. But this will really make us more visible and give so many more opportunities to really engage with the city that we call home. 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
1: Green prairie winds blow from Rockford to Cairo, over the cornfields that gleam in the sun, and off in the east glow.

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1: Bless you, California. 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That was the Beau Brummels off Bradley's Barn. Before that, getting a little freaky with Little Feet for Texas Rose Cafe. I hope you have a similarly exciting and freaky 4th of July, whatever the festivities lie ahead for you. We heard H.J. Country, Mighty Mississippi, an album that you will absolutely pick up if you ever find it in a record store and see the pants that he's wearing on the cover. Before that, Bobby Gentry with Louisiana Man, the Everly Brothers with Illinois started us off. Thank you for joining Skybound Station on our road trip through the United States. Happy birthday, America. Hope you get to see a whole lot of the country this summer. And stay tuned for Beaches and an incredible day of programming on X-Ray FM. 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And on a personal note, so this week marked my 20th anniversary of living in Portland, which seems impossible, and yet. So let's go. Let's finish our road trip with a stop in the Oregon Mountains and Woody Simmons. 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

0: 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My name's Chris Nakayama, and this is Beaches, every Saturday, 12 to 1 p.m. Pacific. 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
1: 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Sit back and enjoy the ride.
0: All right. Hope you make it to the beach real soon. Let's go to the beach.

You know, it's a shame the way I mistreated this woman. Doing things to hurt her, keeping her upset. And I'm about to lose her. But I don't want to lose her, you know. And I gotta do something about it.

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It's been here with me now for some time. And if I knew for sure, then maybe I could tell you.

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6: 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Lowriding is not a crime. Lastly, again, I want to give a shout out to Hello Stranger, my friend Angela. She's doing big things out there. Love you all. Peace.
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Our radio is yours. I even got Greg somewhere. Oh no, he wandered off. Never mind. Greg was here for a bit, but you don't know that, and I cannot prove it, so you'll have to believe me musically.

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That was Wake Up to Reality by Glenn and Dave. I hope you're strapped in, because we're heading for outer space.

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Yes, you are tuned to the Impact Sound right here on X-Ray FM, where radio is yours. This is the beginning of moving month. We're all going back to remote while we move to the new studio. So I hope y'all can come join me there when the time is right. I've been told it's going to be way cooler, a nice space for everyone to hang out at. Let's see what's going on in Peyton Place.

But I refuse to let you go. If I have to cry and plead for your sympathy,

Yes, you are tuned to the Impact Sound right here on Extra FM. Our radio is yours. We're in the middle of our big move to our brand new space. Thank you so much for making this possible. I think it's going to be a huge, huge, huge thing for all of us. Now, listen to Clancy Eccles and the sound of young children in the background. What will your mama say?

There ain't nothing like the real thing, the Jeff Barnes thing. Go ahead. Do it to it, Mama. Don't hurt Papa. Adam and Eve went up my sleeve. Didn't come down till Christmas Eve.

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This has been another transmission from the Impact Sign right here on X-Ray FM, where radio is yours. I'll catch you all next week. Stick around for the Wayward Girls Soul Club right after this. Big shout out to the crew at Beaches and to the whole Saturday afternoon family. Thank you for joining us. And remember, my friends, be good to yourselves, be good to each other. Smash the fashion, no matter how bad things get. We're promised that tomorrow better must come.

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5: Miranda Fontaine,

Portland, happy Saturday. That was the incredible Ross Saray Sophia with John Ten Tai Tet. Wait 10 more months. And that was from Cambodian Nuggets, which I just picked up last month from Specs Records and Tapes. And it is a fun one. I've got some real like fire for you this morning. I hope you're having a great day. That was my dog. She's chiming in. She also wants you to have a great day. Before that, you heard Dara Pupsita, and she was from Indonesia, and we heard A Go Go. And kicking off the show, I played the incredible Zelda with Inche Inche. That song has been an earworm for me for the last, like, I don't know, 4 months or something. And I was in Clinton Street Records the other night and saw the record on the wall. It is, I'm pretty sure, out of print. Really hard to find. This is a repress, and I was reminded that the original was like $1,000. No one's got that kind of money, not in this economy. So I snagged this record, and I couldn't be more excited. She wrote this banger, and then I believe she became like a physics professor. Super interesting life, activist, amazing, all around wonderful human being. All right, this is the In Crowd. This is your DJ Gritty Kitty. I've got some real fun hip shakers today for you. And up next, we've got Mae West with her rendition of Shaking All Over. Mae West was an avid supporter of gay rights and was criticized for her sexually suggestive performances. She even wrote a play about drag queens for her friend who was gay and wanted to come out. She was often accused of being a drag queen herself and may have been an AFAB or bio queen. So it's also National Femme Day, so I just want to say thank you to all the femmes. There will be a lot of femme appreciation. And without further ado, Mae West, Shaking All Over.

That was Betty Harris with her rendition of Ride Your Pony. I have to be honest, I already owned that record, but Quentin Street had it with the most beautiful picture cover, so I had to snag that for a measly $8. I would have paid more. Don't tell Jared that. All right, you are listening to The In Crowd on X-Ray FM, where radio is yours. This is your DJ, Gritty Kitty. We are in the middle of a radio station move. That's right, X-Ray is moving from the lovely Falcon Arts Building to a just as lovely, totally different spot on 10th and Hawthorne. And I can't wait. I was over there painting with the crew the other week, and it's just such a good vibe. There's going to be, like, you know, fun roll-up garage doors to the street. We're going to be able to welcome our friends and neighbors into the space. It's going to be accessible. You're going to be able to even see us, maybe? Crazy. I'm so excited to start hosting community events there. The X-Ray crew is really amazing, and this is just going to, I don't know, take our community involvement and engagement to the next level. So I'm so excited. If you are interested in helping us with our move, head over to xray.fm. You can find out all about it and all about the things we need from our community so that we can give back to you all. All right. Before that, you heard Laverne Baker with Love Me Right. And before that, the incredible Michelle Nichols. Yes, that Michelle Nichols from Star Trek, Know What I Mean. Ooh, that is a spicy one, and I love it. And we're just going to keep the appreciation going with Dee Clark. You're looking good, because you know what? I see you, and I see you are looking good.

You are listening to The In Crowd on X-Ray FM, where radio is yours. I am your DJ, Greedy Kitty. And did you know it's a holiday today? That's right, it is National Femme Appreciation Day. So I just wanted to give a shout out to Dusty Springfield, the queen of the femmes, with What's It Gonna Be. Dusty Springfield was dating Norma Tenaga. They were pretty much in an openly queer relationship, but because Dusty wasn't fully out, she went and dressed extra femme just to be accepted by the establishment. So shout out to Dusty, love you forever, icon, fashion icon, soul icon. Anyway, I'm gonna stop rushing now. Okay, before that we

And before that, a new one to me, the Chantel has been Well, I Told You. And I love an answer back song. That was an answer to Hit the Road Jack. All right, up next, let's keep this party going. We have Juarez.

Hello, hello. You are listening to The In Crowd on X-Ray FM. This is your DJ Gritty Kitty. That was, well, actually, we don't know. That was Unknown with I'm Going to Destroy That Boy. This was put out on the Monster label, and this was found from some unlabeled tapes at Motown, I believe. One of my favorite songs of all time. Before that, we had a little back-to-back cameo with The Watusi, The Wa Watusi by The Orlans, and Shakin' Time, Candy and the Kisses. All right, we're going to keep this day going. Happy Saturday. I hope you're having a beautiful day. Up next, we have the party animal herself, Wanda Jackson, with Long Tall Sally.

X-Ray FM with the Wayward Girls Soul Club. This week it is I, DJ Gritty Kitty, bringing you some songs. I can't believe we're coming to the end of our hour already. I feel like we just started. That was the Sapphires with the Slow Fits. Before that, we heard the incredible Bob X with Having Fun and a monster that I just picked up at Clinton Street, Pain by Nova's Nine. I do hear that it's a holiday today, and maybe some of us don't feel like celebrating, but I think we should celebrate each other. Up next, we have the Exciters with Blowing Up My Mind. I hope you hold your doggies and kitties and whatever you have tight tonight if you're scared of the fireworks. I'm going to be hanging out with my doggies, and we're going to have a great time. I hope you are enjoying the festivities of the World Cup and just finding things to celebrate this summer. I want to thank my radio neighbors. Up next, we have Respected Ladyland with DJ Action Slacks. Before us, as always, Impact Sound. Before them, Beaches. And before them, Stone Bunny. Every Saturday is such a great lineup, and we're so honored to be a part of it.

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3: I'm DJ Action Slacks, ambassador of this magical land where we pay closer attention to the musical mid-century creations made by women. On this episode, we'll sample the sounds of some of the women of the Caribbean whose music managed to make it on wax during an era hugely dominated by men in that region. I'm talking about the 1950s and early 1960s. You'll hear voices from Haiti, Puerto Rico, the Bahamas, the Dominican Republic, Trinidad and Tobago, Jamaica, and of course, Cuba. As with any episode of Respected Ladyland, I have limited time to provide a detailed picture of a complex subject, and the history and cultural background of the Caribbean is as complex as things come. So just keep in mind, please, that this series is meant to increase awareness and give you a taste of music that perhaps you may not be aware of. If your interest is piqued, I strongly encourage you to explore the historic and cultural context of the music you're about to hear.

0: now. You're listening to Eloise Lewis's trio, based in the Bahamas. You'll hear more from her later.
1: Yeah.

Up first, vocalist, songwriter, guitar player, and combo leader, Maria Teresa Vera, known as the mother of Cuban song. She was a trailblazer in the traditional trova musical movement in Cuba in the early 1900s. The trova movement began with vocalists accompanied by Spanish guitar. Maria's groundbreaking career as a Cuban recording artist reaches back to the early 1920s. She pushed social norms within Cuba, performing types of songs in settings that were considered off-limits to women.

Maria Teresa Vera's songs are considered foundational to Cuban music, and so I thought it fitting to launch this episode with her 1956 recording of her composition, Sobre una tumba, una rumba, which translates to rumba over a grave. Nice and eerie, just the way Portland likes it.

You just heard the voice of one of many remarkable, daring women I'll be featuring on this episode. It was Martha Jean-Claude, originally from Haiti, beginning as far back as the 1930s. She used her art, performance, and music as a tool for activism against injustice and the exploitation of the Haitian people. As a result, she was exiled from that country in the early 1950s and found refuge in Cuba, where she continued to make a significant impact in that country as well. The recording you just heard was from 1958, Invitation to Voodoo. Prior to Martha Jean-Claude, you heard Caridad Cuervo, a popular performer at the Tropicana in Cuba. And the recording was a 1960 version of the hit tune Venus. And you also heard Louise Bennett from Jamaica from 1957 with Jane and Louisa. In the background again is Maria Teresa Vera, Cuban guitar player and vocalist, the song Contigo. I'm DJ Action Slacks, and this program is called the Respected Ladyland Radio Project, dedicated to shining a spotlight on the efforts of women in the recording industry of the 1950s through the 1970s. This episode is focused on Caribbean women of the 1950s and early 1960s. Coming up next, a song that's titled translates to Waves and Sand. It's from 1958, performed by Puerto Rican singer and composer Sylvia Rexach, another tenacious, free-spirited Caribbean woman. She was discovered as a songwriter while still in high school in the 1930s, and since then her compositions have been recorded by a number of luminaries in Latin music. She's known for innovating the bolero within Puerto Rico, in the midst of what has been described by the New York Times as an extremely unwelcoming atmosphere for women musicians. It's time to let her musical waves wash over us now. Sylvia Rexach.

From 1955, the Malagon sisters, who migrated with their family to the United States from the Dominican Republic in 1940. And subsequently, they gained popularity within the thriving Latin music scene in New York City during the late 1940s and early 1950s. From 1959, you heard Celeste Mendoza with Que Me Sirve La Vida. Celeste, another woman who made a splash in a genre almost entirely dominated by men, called street rumba. And you also heard Haitian-American artist Josephine Premise from 1957 with Yellow Bird. And again in the background, Maria Teresa Versa with her most famous composition, 20 Years, 20 Años.

I'm DJ Action Slacks, and you're listening to music made by mid-century Caribbean women. Caribbean queens, you might say. It is your lucky day because you're listening to X-Ray FM, where radio is yours. 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We'd love to tag along with you. Coming up next, yes, this is yet another woman with a strong spirit and the gumption to become one of the first women to make waves as a vocalist within the Junkanoo music scene of the Bahamas. Her stage name was Calypso Mama, and her given name was Maureen Verlaine Duvalier. Here she is from 1957, followed by Lucy Fabry from Puerto Rico.

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I'm DJ Action Slacks, and this is Paulina Alvarez from

from the Bahamas, once again, the Eloise Trio from 1960, featuring Eloise Lewis from Nassau, the First Lady of Bahamian Song.

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This next vocalist was known as the voice of Puerto Rico at the height of her career. And when you hear this earth-shattering performance, I think you'll understand why. It's Lucecita Benitez from 1963.

Glory V and the Stokes from Puerto Rico, 1965. From Cuba, from 1961, La Lupe. I couldn't leave her off with the song Es Una Bomba. And from Trinidad and Tobago, Mona Baptiste, who relocated to the UK and then settled in Germany and had a whole career there. You heard her from 1951 with Calypso Blues. Thanks for joining me for this Caribbean edition of Respected Ladyland.

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And remember, whenever you need a break, you can escape to respected Ladyland anytime. Just go to the archives linked to my website in the radio show section at djactionslacks.com. You can also find out about my live events at my website under the schedule of events. Closing out the show now with a poet, folklorist, and Jamaican cultural preservationist. Her name was Louise Bennett, and she was captured by Folkways Records in 1957. They released an entire album of her performing Jamaican folk music. Enjoy, and we're going to rhyme our way out of this thing somehow.

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Bacow Rhythm and Steel Band covering the immortal Minnie Riperton Les Fleurs from their Expansions album. Before that, we heard the Wat Phnom Orchestra doing a tune called Lake Festival from a fantastic comp called Cambodian Cassette Archives, Khmer Folk and Pop Music Volume 1. Before that, Minoru Muraoka, The Positive and the Negative, Flute Funk, re-edited by Mr. Bongo. Donald Byrd, Wind Parade, re-edited by King Most. The Willow Band, Willow Man, edited by Todd Terrier. And we started it off with Danny Krivitz' edit of The Impressions Were a Winner. It's the Philae with Freaky Audi bringing you sunshiny sounds on your Saturday. Here's new Pachiman with a tune called Towards the Mountain.

That was Serpent with Feet, singing about a man that was once a hyacinth. Before that, in a double shot of floral reincarnation songs, that was Kyena with Come Back as a Flower from her album It Was a Home. Before that, we heard the Minyo Crusaders doing a Cumbia de Monte Fuji from Minyo Cumbiero. Before that, Dexter Story, Chemin de Fer, from his excellent record, Bahir. We heard Fatnotronic, Felipe Sa, doing that edit of Onde Anda on Razor and Tape. A new one from Jack J, Clues Part 2, from his new record, Opening the Door, on Mood Hut. Excellent new album. We heard Caroline Chung and Citizens Jazz before that, doing a tune called Give Thanks from the Sounds of Heijin album from last year. Sonia doing that cover of Sister Sledge, Easier to Love, from Athens of the North. And we started that set off with Pachiman with a new tune called Towards the Mountain from the single El Sonido Nuevo de Pachiman. This has been the Feely with Freaky Audi. Thanks again for listening. Springtime sunshine tunes today, floral themes. We're going to leave you with Sampology featuring Seven Davis Jr., Blooming in the Streets. Stay tuned. We got a bunch of great programming on X-Ray to get you ready for your Saturday night, get you dancing and moving. So keep it right here on X-Ray, where radio is yours.

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